some way, when those two Americans stepped on the moon, the people of this world were brought closer together. That it is that spirit, the spirit of Apollo, that transcends geographical barriers and political differences. It can bring the people of the world together in peace.

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I wanna fly without gravity. I wanna be

developments have seen the jazz world split in two by a new wave of musicians calling themselves disc jockeys. Those in favour describe the phenomena as a fresh rush of blood in the 80s.

0: 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I call on all the great musicians. There is something greater happening.
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There's black and brown and grey and red and white ones. 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

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I got my L from the hell I love to raise. 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
0: Sometimes I wonder what I'm gonna do, but there ain't no cure for the summertime blues.

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Let me chop it, let me chop it, let me chop it.